0: Light on the place for the rage on park.
1: So me go so then.
0: Drink it up. Light on the place. Move on fire. Hey, right now we have a brand new Sean Paul. All the rage on park. Light on the yo. Light it up. More fire. More fire.

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1: I warned you about the banging of the furnace, but you wouldn't listen. The party done. Get the hell out of my house. Out.
2: Stai ascoltando Radio Studio Play.
3: Okay, we're gonna do